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1: I wanna dance by water beneath the Mexican sky. Drink some margaritas by swinging blue lights. Listen to the mariachi play at midnight. Are you with me? Are you with me?

0: 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Are you with me? Are you with me?
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1: 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I'm Calvin Harris, Mexico. 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Hey.

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Máxima. 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Keep doing your thing. 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I'm not in the gymnastics, but I'm in the flipping things. I tell these women that it's all about a team. Jordan and Pippen, man. So do you wanna join the team? Now tell me, little miss thing.

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